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1: What in the world is happening down here in the hall?

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We still in here. Hey, yo, Menta, I can't believe we're gonna do this again. You ready? Blaze it up for all my Moros out there.

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Yo, fellas having problems with the chicks, I want you right now to turn